Welcome to another episode of K-Pop Connection. It is Friday, May 1st, 2026, and we just heard Chun So-mi with Fast Forward. Now, technology is advancing at an exceptional and exponential rate, but there's something that we will continue to use no matter how advanced technology becomes, and it is the humble ballpoint pen. Now, speaking of ballpoint pens, if you've ever signed a document, scribbled a note, or absent-mindedly doodled during a meeting in Korea, chances are you've had and held a piece of history without even realizing it. Now, meet the Munami 153, Korea's very first ballpoint pen, which turns 63 today. This pen was born on May 1st, 1963, and this was when people were still dipping fountain pens into ink in Korea. But with the birth of this pen, writing suddenly became more portable, reliable, spill-free. This was nothing short of revolutionary. The name itself is charmingly poetic. Mon ami, which means my friend in French. True to its name, the pen only cost 15 won when it was launched, which was quite affordable. So, it quickly became a quiet companion for Koreans through exams, love letters, grocery lists, and everything in between. As we live in a world obsessed with speed and screens, there's something quite charming about grabbing a pen and writing a handwritten note. Don't y'all agree? So, the next time you scribble something, look down at that pen while you're using it, because you might just be holding a little piece of Korean history. All right, guys, now it's time for music. We got a great one by Chungha featuring PH1, My Friend, 여기 적어줘.

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While you're there, don't forget to post up your song requests, comments, and your answers to our Y2C question of the week for a chance to win a prize. Now, back to our show. And get ready for more music. First up, Cordis with Red Red. And then we have Even with Back Talk, Pet Talk.

Would you like a coffee or tea? 알라이 가이즈, take a break and take a deep breath in and sip on that coffee right now or that tea, whatever you want, and relax. We got some information right now that may be of interest to you. Now, we visited Koyang with Nael on Just Go recently and talked about a huge flower festival that's ongoing until May 11th, but did you know that there's another major international garden festival that's going on in Seoul? Well, that festival opens today, and it's the 2026 Seoul International Garden Show 2026, which opens on its biggest scale yet. Stretching across Seoul Forest, the Han River, and surrounding neighborhoods in eastern Seoul, we're talking 710,000 square meters of greenery. That's less park stroll and more accidentally hit 20,000 steps. At the heart of it, a 10-kilometer walking route lined with 167 uniquely designed gardens. Think of it as a living, breathing exhibition. Part nature, part art, part urban escape. Big names are in the mix too. French landscape architect Henri Bavard is unveiling a large-scale installation, while award-winning Korean designer Hwang Ji-hae brings her Chelsea Flower Show magic to the scene. But this isn't just for garden lovers. There are more benches, thankfully, more food trucks, priorities, of course, and even multilingual QR guides so you guys can admire a garden and understand it. Maybe learn some crazy flower and plant names, too. In a city that's famous for speed and its nightlife, this might be the most refreshing innovation and invitation of all. Take a moment to slow down, smell the flowers, and touch the grass as you zone out in peace. And while you do that, listen to the song that we have for you right now. We got Uju Sonyeo with Our Garden, 우리의 정원.

0: Ready for your next Korea adventure?
1: Pack light, tune in, and
0: just go! Welcome to Just Go!

0: Ooh, everybody, I feel like summer's already here. It's just May, but it's so hot.
1: Well, it's like a weird summer. It's one of those like some nights this past week it was like cold and then warm and then wet.
0: I'm guessing this is how summers are like Pacific Northwest.
1: I guess.
0: Maybe.
1: Or I'm just thinking Mother Nature is like, I'm gonna mess with all of you.
0: She's screaming for help.
1: Yeah.
0: But you know what? So I think because it's kind of that awkward, beautiful weather, we should enjoy it. Today's trip is not really a quick hop from Seoul per se. It does take a little bit of a commitment, but
1: Okay.
0: I'm gonna say it's worth every second. It's actually Udo Island. Y'all know where that is?
1: Oh,
0: Udo?
1: actually, I just did a show recently.
0: There?
1: It hasn't, no, not there. It's a KBS show, actually.
0: Oh.
1: And
0: Then you can say the name. No? You're
1: I
0: not allowed to.
1: hasn't aired yet.
0: Oh, surprise.
1: So the show hasn't aired yet. I think it airs from today's date. I want to say in about 2.5 weeks.
0: Okay.
1: So that's why I can't say what show I'm on yet. I'm not sure if the network
0: Okay.
1: lets me say the name of the show. But yeah, the show actually, I think the person lives near Udo. That's all I'm gonna say.
0: Ooh.
1: There's the
0: Okay.
1: spoiler.
0: When did you film it?
1: A few days ago.
0: Okay, so good weather. Good weather there. I think
1: I
0: it's
1: don't know. I
0: good.
1: wasn't there.
0: All
1: The person
0: right.
1: living there
0: I see.
1: had to experience it, yes.
0: So basically, I would say this is one of the greatest times to visit, and it's off the coast of Jeju, so beautiful.
1: You have to take a ferry or boat to get there.
0: And you know
1: Yeah.
0: what? It's so fun. I love short ferry rides because it's not a big commitment and you won't get super seasick. It's like a 15-minute hop from,
1: It was
0: yeah.
1: 20
0: Sure.
1: on the video that I saw.
0: You know what? That is
1: Yeah.
0: possibly more correct.
1: Yes.
0: But beautiful turquoise water, especially with the skies these days. The island vibe. So we're going to Udo
1: And if you're
0: today.
1: lucky, a seagull will poop on you.
0: Yes,
1: I'm
0: if
1: only
0: you're
1: saying
0: lucky.
1: that because I remember when I was a kid, a seagull pooped on me in New Jersey on the boardwalk. And they say, I'm not, is it the same in Korea? But in America, they say if a bird poops on you, it's supposed to bring good luck.
0: See, I've never heard of this until last week, where I had to wash my car 2 days in a row because
1: Oh, and a bird pooped on it?
0: not a single bird, guys. The first day it was a pretty big poop, but I washed it. I'm like, okay, great. All right, I washed it off. It's good. And then the second
1: Oh.
0: day, it was a swarm of birds, and the entire side of my because I parked under the tree. Yes, I'm sorry. It's my fault, but it was all over my side window where I drive. And so I was like. And my husband said, "Oh, it's good luck." I'm like, somebody made that up to make you feel better. Yeah. So let's talk about how we get there. Of course, to go from Seoul to Jeju, multiple ways, but the most common way you do take an airplane. And then from Jeju, you have to take a ferry and go into Udo Island from Seongsan Port. Yeah. So lots of different ways to do this, and there are cruises. I've never personally been on a cruise to Jeju, but I don't know. Take your pick, but I would say
1: I didn't
0: take
1: know
0: the
1: there were
0: plane.
1: cruises.
0: Yeah, there are. So yeah, it's a bit of a journey, but
1: Okay.
0: totally worth it. I've been there multiple times. I've recommended it to people.
1: And if you're like me and you're afraid of flying, one thing I'm going to give you a heads up. The winds on Jeju Island are a little rough.
0: Oh,
1: So
0: yes.
1: the flights into Jeju Island sometimes can get a little bumpy. So then I remember going there a few times. And then the 2 times I went there, the plane actually had to go down. They're about to go down to the tarmac or the landing strip, whatever. And the plane actually had to go back up because it was
0: Oh.
1: so windy. And then they
0: Ooh.
1: had to go around the island maybe for about 10, 15 minutes before landing again until, you know, the, I guess, what do you call it? The plane tower people,
0: The control
1: control
0: tower?
1: people.
0: Yes.
1: Yeah, they're like, oh, now you can come down because it was just too windy.
0: I'm gonna say I've been on my fair share of flights growing up abroad, but maybe not enough birds pooped on you, Brian, but it sounds like you have really bad luck with flights.
1: Well, actually, no. Everyone that I know that went to Jeju,
0: Uh-huh.
1: every single one said their planes
0: They've
1: have
0: done
1: been
0: that?
1: really shaky.
0: Oh, but the whole.
1: Only Jeju, though. Not any
0: Oh.
1: other country or cities within Korea. They said, every
0: Huh.
1: time I go to Jeju, my plane's always so shaky.
0: But you know what? I say
1: Yeah.
0: better on a flight when it's windy because it ends quickly than on a ship that's shaky for like hours at a time.
1: Where you're puking. Your life?
0: No, but
1: that's what you made it sound.
0: Okay,
1: like.
0: No. But wouldn't you rather land quicker on a very like shaky flight or just puking your way all the way there for several hours?

0: hours. I don't know.
1: Let's have a debate on that while this song goes out. Their first song, actually, since we're talking about Jeju, that you brought actually has the word Jeju, though, in it.
0: Yes. It's a famous one, but it is a remake by Taeyeon.
1: Oh, wait. It's a remake? I didn't know this song was a remake.
0: Yeah.
1: Okay. Let's check it out. It's Taeyeon, The Blue Night of Jeju Island, Jeju-do의 푸른 밤.

0: Oh, I did not know this was a remake, by the way, y'all. Yes, it was Taeyong with the Blue Knight of Jeju Island, Jeju-do의 푸른 밤. So, why specifically Udo? Like, why did you have this in mind? Have you been there before?
1: You know what? Yes, I have. And it was really... I like to travel on a whim. I go to random places, which is why
0: you're one of those...
1: You know what?
0: Person.
1: On a whim, yeah. I'm a very impromptu person, which I've lived and learned, especially when you're traveling internationally.
0: MBTI is what? Not a J.
1: We've talked about how completely opposite we are. I'm a capital P.
0: P. P's are on the whim people, yeah.
1: Yeah, exactly. So, you know what? It's not out of the... I would definitely do this whole, on a Friday night, hey, you guys want to go to... a random island off the coast of Incheon with me right now. And I have done that. We'll talk about that island some other time.
0: I do that randomly.
1: Yeah?
0: No, I'm a J. Ooh. But there will be one out of a 50 chance moment.
1: Ooh.
0: Where I'll be home sometimes and I'll be like, Friday night, I actually have the day off tomorrow. And I'll be like, you know, I don't want to stay home and watch the flicks or the Plus channel today or have a glass of wine. You know what? Let's go for a drive.
1: Ooh.
0: Let's go somewhere. Let's go to let's just get a train ticket and go back to Seoul and hang out with my friend. You know, I'll actually go on a whim and do random stuff sometimes too.
1: Yeah. So this trip for me when I first went happened because one of my friends are about to go into the military service and said, "Hey, you guys want to go to Jeju-do?" And so a bunch of us went and then said, "Hey, there's this small island that you can go to where you can rent electric scooters and go around."
0: Oh.
1: I'm like, "Let's do it." And then we went. So Udo, right? You know what? The name Udo, first of all, apparently literally means cow island, because ooh, like ooh, you, it's cow. It's shaped kind of like a lying cow, so sometimes it's called sosom or like 쇠고기, 소고기.
0: I talked about this on that show too.
1: Yeah?
0: They showed a picture of it from afar, and over time it changes, you know.
1: Yeah.
0: Because of the water and earth, all that crap. But the thing is, to me, it does not look like a cow at all. To me, it looked like an animal. What animal did I say it looked like? It looked like one of those animals that you, I don't want to say it this way, but like that's been murdered and used into a carpet.
1: Oh, like flattened out body,
0: yes.
1: But like the head is still in. Okay, wow.
0: Like this, or like a flying squirrel.
1: Oh, I see. Yeah. There's no volume to their actual body, but their head is still intact. This is a wonderful
0: image. It looks
1: less
0: of a cow, but than other animals to me.
1: But you know what? Yeah. That's an interesting... I feel like that image is going to stick with me a lot longer than an image of just a laying down cow. But yes.
0: Yeah.
1: So that's where it comes from.
0: Back in the day, it might have looked like a cow.
1: Oh, no. Yeah. And it got deflated. Too much diet. Guys, see, there's a healthy weight. But anyways, it's very small. So it's small enough to just go around in one day. But you know what? You'll want to stay longer because I've stayed overnight as well. There's lots of things to see, like Udobong, where it's kind of the highest peak of the island. You can hike up there if you want. Or you can actually rent the ones that I said, like electric scooters or kind of like these fixed up. I don't know if you've seen them, but it's like you can have two people in, like, do you know what a tuk-tuk is in, like, Thailand? It looks like that, but
0: those little carts that someone,
1: so I don't know exactly,
0: it's like
1: what's
0: a moped,
1: yeah, like a moped, yeah. That's been turned into like a two-person thing.
0: Okay.
1: Or just like a moped, so you can rent those and go around the whole island. Right now is actually beautiful.
0: Wait, when you say
1: weather.
0: Rent it, do you and your friends have to drive it around though?
1: Yeah.
0: Oh, because isn't a tuk-tuk in Thailand someone drives it for you?
1: Yeah, that's right, but you become the technically the tuk-tuk driver. But so
0: is it expensive?
1: No, I think it's definitely affordable, but I don't know how much the prices have changed since I last went, but it was affordable, worth it, because you can get it for however long you're turning around in the island.
0: Okay.
1: So you can go visit these. You don't necessarily hike up the Udobong peak. You can just ride up. And so Seobinbaeksa is another one. It's kind of this white sand, coral sand area, and the water's very clear. And I would say I've gone during winter as well, but starting now when the skies get really blue, that's when the waters get really pretty. So I would definitely recommend that. Geomeollae Haebyeon have, they have these black Black Sands on the
0: beach.
1: I've
0: never heard of Black Sands.
1: Really? It's so beautiful.
0: Is it like volcanic eruption
1: stuff? Lots of places in Jeju have volcanic rocks and related to that, but it's black sands. So it's great for photos. Definitely wear lighter color if you're going there for like a photo op thing. But
0: what if it gets dirty?
1: Then you throw the shirt.
0: You throw the shirt away after...
1: Hey, it's for the photo op, y'all.
0: So get a cheap shirt that you know you're not going to actually want to keep.
1: But honestly, I like this beach a lot. But now let's talk about the food, because what they're famous for, which you can get access to in Seoul as well if you look into it, Udo is famous for tangkong or peanuts. So Udo peanuts
0: I'm sorry. I'm not going to go all the way to an island to just eat peanuts all day.
1: They're not just peanuts. They usually make it into some sort of product, right?
0: I want a steak. I'm on an island. I want some
1: peanuts
0: seafood.
1: Peanut steak. You know what? They do have good seafood. They have a surprisingly good Mexican place, which just...
0: Wait. Udo?
1: In Udo, okay?
0: That's random.
1: There's a pretty good burger place, pretty good Mexican... Don't ask me, guys. It's there. You can look for it.
0: Okay, this is your corner. Of course, we're going to ask you.
1: I can't say the name.
0: This is your segment.
1: Are we allowed to say that? Anyway, there are these restaurants. Honestly, they're the only two on the island that are foreign. Yeah, so you can look into it, but yes, seafood as well. Lots of options for like seafood ramyun, where you get all these things in there, but you can also sit on the beach while you eat it. It's so good.
0: So I know that's not udo, but it's part of Jeju-do. I went to a place in Jeju-do that had jeonbok ramyun.
1: Yeah.
0: That was so good.
1: Okay, so these ramyuns have jeonbok. What is jeonbok in English?
0: Abalone.
1: Abalone, thank you. Abalone, crab, and shrimp.
0: I mean, it definitely costs
1: way more than the ramyun itself, but the broth, but I guess, is like, delicious.
0: Yeah, it's got that seafoody broth. It's so good.
1: It doesn't taste the same when you make it like that at home.
0: I know what you mean.
1: But going back to the peanut aspect of it, because that's what they're famous for. You know what? Their peanut ice cream, they have peanut udo tangkong makgeolli.
0: I do love peanuts.
1: Yeah.
0: I don't want to go all the way to a cow-shaped island to have peanuts.
1: It's not just peanuts. It's peanut-flavored things, and it's the vibe of it. And even coffee, they had like a peanut like latte. It's good, okay?
0: What the heck is a peanut latte?
1: You can have some in Seoul too, but it's like a peanut flavored, almost peanut creamy.
0: When you say peanut, is it like peanut buttery?
1: Peanut creamy.
0: Like peanut ice cream?
1: Yeah. It's kind of like putting a peanut ice cream into your coffee, so it's like a peanut latte.
0: So I'm going to create it myself.
1: Yeah, you know what? Okay. Do so, and that's
0: also
1: actually the big thing. Yeah,
0: we talked about how to get there, the distance,
1: right?
0: Like Seoul, Jeju to Udo.
1: Mm-hmm.
0: But what's the size of the island? Do you know the size?
1: You know what? If you actually, I can't remember the exact circumference of the island.
0: If you were to walk or drive around the whole island,
1: so that's
0: one day.
1: You can, actually cars are very limited, and you know, putting a car into that boat and going around is another hassle as well. So when you go on that electric scooter moped thing I told you about, it would take maybe half a day to just go around.
0: That's small.
1: It is. It's very small, which is why most people only stay for like, you know, half the day, go back out into Jeju, and then move on to like Seogwipo area.
0: You said half a day, so it's actually bigger than Saipan then.
1: Oh, you know what? Yes.
0: I remember I got a moped or something like that, rented it, and went out to Saipan with my managers a long time ago. We ran out, I think we drove around the whole island in 2.5 hours.
1: Yeah, so Saipan is actually... I was surprised at how small Saipan is, actually, but...
0: So Udo's bigger.
1: In terms of circumference, I can't really... I don't remember the number, but it's fairly small that you can actually finish it in like half a day.
0: Wow.
1: Yeah.
0: While you're eating your peanut-flavored everything.
1: Exactly. If you get somebody to drive for you, and then you eat in the back, and then you take turns.
0: But, people, if you're listening, do not drink the peanut-flavored makgeolli and drive.
1: Oh, yes.
0: Yes.
1: We're not really for that here in Korea.
0: No.
1: Don't be driving
0: if you're going to be drinking alcoholic beverages, y'all.
1: Mm-hmm.
0: Yes, but peanut ice cream does sound good.
1: Mm-hmm.
0: Yes. All right. So we got two songs coming up. What are the next songs that you want to play for us?
1: So, because we're on the island and we're talking about fish, seafood.
0: It's going to be tropical or something?
1: First one's going to be about a fish, yes, the song. And the second one is about a mammal that often kids, I guess, confuse for a fish. Why don't you introduce it?
0: Do people eat this mammal?
1: No.
0: Okay. Because I feel like I've heard people do eat it sometimes. No. And I was very, very mad that people will catch this. Yes, and once you hear it, you're going to be like, please don't eat this. So the first one is Jin from BTS with Super Tuna, 슈퍼 참치. And then the next one is going to be Oh My Girl with Dolphin. Don't eat dolphins!

What makes us happy? Being healthy? Protecting the planet? Respecting others? It's these and the rest of the 21 precepts in the Way to Happiness booklet

What makes us happy? Being healthy? Protecting the planet? Respecting others? It's these and the rest of the 21 precepts in the Way to Happiness booklet